sick. See, bruh, we just try to let you know, life is what you make it. So leave the past behind, 'cause that's the way it's done. So keep moving.

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She a little freak. 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She a little freak. She for the street.

0: 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Вие слушате BTV Радио. BTV Радио. За да знаеш всичко.
1: If you can't love yourself, how in the hell you gonna love somebody else? Can I get an amen in here?
2: You gotta ask me. Yeah, I'm going to the party. But I'm not going to make friends. I need a love bar.